I was scuffling going to school. I was scuffling and working at night. And you know what? I truly believe, and that's why I tell a lot of parents, single parents, don't tell me what God can't do. I made sure you had. I never felt like you should be deprived of anything. If a man didn't want to take care of his child, you move on. And that's what I did. I moved on.

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He didn't have no money, he didn't have nothing. How can you care about somebody and you never did the welfare of them?

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I'm doing all I can to get back home to you.

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Hey man, can I ride a little ways with you? I'll sit in the back. That's all right with me. Headed down to Tennessee, Memphis, Tennessee. That's where my good

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Now you know I just been sitting here thinking, wondering where in the world she been.

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You know, I used to go to the dance and I'd play and sing that, you know. Gals would start to jump.